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2: Happy Friday. I'm Alexander Peters. The water main work along Morton's Mountain Street is nearing completion. That from Mayor Nancy Penner.
3: An important part of that upgrade with the water main is the installation of new hydrants, and that's providing improved access for fire protection along that area.
2: The $350,000 project began in July with a water main extension from Gilmore Street to Park Hill Drive. The expectation is the work will be completed by the end of the month. Borderland MLA Josh Ginter says many rural property owners are frustrated and worried about being left to protect themselves. His comments follow charges against a 66-year-old RM of Dufferin property owner who RCMP say confronted suspected thieves with a firearm after being alerted by a motion camera. Ginter says police are enforcing the laws as written, but he argues the justice system is failing rural Manitobans. He has twice brought forward a private member's resolution at the Manitoba legislature calling on Ottawa to amend the criminal code, noting his proposal would eliminate what he describes as a duty to retreat and simplify the legal test around self-defense.
4: I think Manitobans are done with it. I can speak to, as the MLA for Borderland in this constituency, you know, rural property crime is a real issue. There are communities in this constituency, beautiful communities, where members of those communities have worked hard their whole lives to make them wonderful places to live. And unfortunately, because of a handful of individuals, they can really sour the quality of life, the reputation of those places. It's outrageous to expect Manitobans to sit on their hands and watch these violent attacks on their livelihoods, these threats on their lives.
2: The memory of Gary Smart continues to bring people together in Miami. Family, friends, firefighters, and community members gathered for the inaugural Gary Smart Memorial Golf Tournament. The event honored the longtime firefighter while supporting Miami Fire and Rescue's Rescue Truck Project. Daughter Kristen Smart says hearing stories about her father remains special.
5: Honestly, it's really heartwarming. He made such an amazing impact on so many people and so much of the community. So it was really kind of nice to see that kind of come back even 10 years later, have him, like, people sharing all the memories of how that he impacted their life so much and how much good he did for everybody, basically.
2: If you want to stay on top of what's happening in your community, subscribe to the Daily News on Pembina Valley Online.
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2: Partly cloudy tonight, 30% chance of showers and risk of thunderstorm, low of 11. Saturday, sunny, high of 24, humidex 27. Sunday, sunny, high of 25. Monday, a mix of sun and cloud, 60% chance of showers, high of 26. Wherever you go, your local weather radar goes with you, thanks to CDK Electric and the Pembina Valley Online app.
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2: Partly cloudy tonight, 30% chance of showers and risk of thunderstorm, low of 11. Saturday, sunny, high of 24, Humidex 27. Sunday, sunny, high of 25. Monday, a mix of sun and cloud, 60% chance of showers, high of 26. Wherever you go, your local weather radar goes with you, thanks to CDK Electric and the Pembina Valley online app.
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3: Partly cloudy tonight, 30% chance of showers and risk of thunderstorm, low of 11. Saturday, sunny, high of 24, Humidex 27. Sunday, sunny, high of 25. Monday, a mix of sun and cloud, 60% chance of showers, high of 26. Wherever you go, your local weather radar goes with you, thanks to CDK Electric and the Pembina Valley online app.
4: 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Sometimes it's pure excitement. You will be going to Hillary Duff, January 30th, 2027. 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And sometimes it's just hearing how much the radio station means to you. You're going to Rock and Thunder. Your son's going to be thrilled.
5: 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You name it. Love it.
4: 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Because around here, the best part of my morning is you. Excitement. You will be going to Hillary Duff, January 30th, 2027. 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And sometimes it's just hearing how much the radio station means to you. You're going to Rock and Thunder. 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
2: Happy Friday. I'm Alexander Peters. Hope you're doing well. A local MLA says his push for stronger self-defense protections should not be confused with vigilantism. Josh Gunter has twice brought forward a private member's resolution at the Manitoba Legislature calling on Ottawa to amend the criminal code, noting his proposal would eliminate what he describes as a duty to retreat and simplify the legal test around self-defense. The conversation is again in the spotlight after RCMP announced charges against both theft suspects and a 66-year-old RM of Dufferin property owner who confronted them with a firearm. Ginter says police are enforcing the laws as written, but he argues the justice system is failing rural Manitobans.
3: Vigilantism is someone going out and exacting revenge or trying to achieve justice on their own. This is strictly about self-defense, you know, protection of your livelihood, your own life, and your loved ones. So this is about, what do you do when violence is being visited upon you? You know, what measures can you take?
2: Ginter says his proposed self-defense resolution is meant to give victims more clarity in those moments, not encourage people to take the law into their own hands. And the next generation of gardeners was on full display at the Miami Horticultural Show. The event's junior section featured creative entries made from plants, fruit, and vegetables. President Lynn Sprott says the children's imagination is one of her favorite parts of the show.
4: And the kids have such great imaginations.
5: Absolutely.
4: And they just show us all the funniest looking things that you can imagine. And they'll give us a funny little name like Silly Susie or something.
5: Right.
4: It's really cute. And it's really inspiring the kids to keep at it.
2: The Miami Horticultural Society has now been growing that passion in the youth for 136 years. And it may be called a lemonade stand, but one Winkler family has turned it into much more this weekend. The Peters family is offering baking, popcorn, pickles, bracelets, keychains, and three flavors of lemonade. Terry Peters says she's proud her kids want to share what they raise with the Pembina Valley Humane Society.
6: I'm so proud, and especially for them to donate the money to charities. Not just keep it all for themselves, but we ask every year which one they want to donate to, and every year they get a choice, and this one absolutely suited Cammy this year, so it was a good choice.
2: The lemonade stand and mini market at 126 Main Street South runs through the weekend. Find these stories and more on Pembina Valley Online and the daily news delivered to your inbox when you subscribe.
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2: Partly cloudy tonight, 30% chance of showers and risk of thunderstorm, low of 11. Saturday, sunny, high of 24, Humidex 27. Sunday, sunny, high of 25. Monday, a mix of sun and cloud, 60% chance of showers, high of 26. Wherever you go, your local weather radar goes with you, thanks to CDK Electric and the Pembina Valley Online app.
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10: Partly cloudy tonight, 30% chance of showers and risk of thunderstorm, low of 11. Saturday, sunny, high of 24, Humidex 27. Sunday, sunny, high of 25. Monday, a mix of sun and cloud, 60% chance of showers, high of 26. Wherever you go, your local weather radar goes with you, thanks to CDK Electric and the Pembina Valley online app.
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9: Now, your Pembina Valley online weather.
10: Partly cloudy tonight, 30% chance of showers and risk of thunderstorm, low of 11. Saturday, sunny, high of 24, humidex 27. Sunday, sunny, high of 25. Monday, a mix of sun and cloud, 60% chance of showers, high of 26. Wherever you go, your local weather radar goes with you, thanks to CDK Electric and the Pembina

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4: 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Yeah, right, picture that with a Kodak. 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
6: Partly cloudy tonight, 30% chance of showers and risk of thunderstorm, low of 11. Saturday, sunny, high of 24, Humidex 27. Sunday, sunny, high of 25. Monday, a mix of sun and cloud, 60% chance of showers, high of 26. Wherever you go, your local weather radar goes with you, thanks to CDK Electric and the Pembina Valley online app.
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3: Partly cloudy tonight, 30% chance of showers and risk of thunderstorm, a low of 11. Saturday, sunny, high of 24, humidex 27. Sunday, sunny, high of 25. Monday, a mix of sun and cloud, 60% chance of showers, high of 26. Wherever you go, your local weather radar goes with you, thanks to CDK Electric and the Pembina Valley online app.
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1: The Rosenort Summer Festival is being held August 14th to 16th. 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
9: Partly cloudy tonight, 30% chance of showers and risk of thunderstorm, low of 11. Saturday, sunny, high of 24, Humidex 27. Sunday, sunny, high of 25. Monday, a mix of sun and cloud, 60% chance of showers, high of 26. Wherever you go, your local weather radar goes with you, thanks to CDK Electric and the Pembina Valley online app.
1: 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And honestly, I don't either. Like when Art Friesen is explaining why hot coffee belongs on a hot day. Just drink water now, no. Leading up to the weekend.
10: Or a coffee.
1: And you should be fine. Yeah. Coffee's fine, too. Yeah, no, you can't pry my iced coffee away from me, Art. Next, I'm out and about meeting kids at a splash park who are living their absolute best summer.
11: What are you doing for the rest of your summer holidays?
12: I'm going to stay at the park, go to sleep in the park, put my face inside of the water.
11: Did you say you're going to sleep in the park?
12: Yeah. Should I show you?
11: Yeah, sure.
1: And somehow we even learn about a cactus you can pet.
13: The spikes are so thin, but it's soft, so you can like pet it. You can pet the cactus.
14: Oh yeah, yeah. I'm like so afraid to touch it, and you keep telling me and your friends and stuff like, you can touch it. You can touch this one.
13: Yeah, pet the cactus.
14: Yeah.
13: Pet like the cactus.
1: It's local people. It's unpredictable, and it's always a good time. 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
3: Partly cloudy tonight, 30% chance of showers and risk of thunderstorm, low of 11. Saturday, sunny, high of 24, Humidex 27. Sunday, sunny, high of 25. Monday, a mix of sun and cloud, 60% chance of showers, high of 26. Wherever you go, your local weather radar goes with you, thanks to CDK Electric and the Pembina Valley online app.
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1: Partly cloudy tonight, 30% chance of showers and risk of thunderstorm, a low of 11. Saturday, sunny, high of 24, Humidex 27. Sunday, sunny, high of 25. Monday, a mix of sun and cloud, 60% chance of showers, high of 26. Wherever you go, your local weather radar goes with you, thanks to CDK Electric and the Pembina Valley Online app.
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2: Partly cloudy tonight, 30% chance of showers and risk of thunderstorm, low of 11. Saturday, sunny, high of 24, Humidex 27. Sunday, sunny, high of 25. Monday, a mix of sun and cloud, 60% chance of showers, high of 26. Wherever you go, your local weather radar goes with you, thanks to CDK Electric and the Pembina Valley online app.
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1: 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Sometimes it's pure excitement. You will be going to Hillary Duff, January 30th, 2027.

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0: 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I'm Justin Bieber.
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1: 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And honestly, I don't either. Like when Art Friesen is explaining why hot coffee belongs on a hot day. Just drink water now, leading up to the weekend.
4: Or a coffee.
1: And you should be fine. Yeah. Coffee's fine too. Yeah, no, you can't pry my iced coffee away from me, Art. Next, I'm out and about meeting kids at a splash park who are living their absolute best summer. What are you doing for the rest of your summer holiday?
5: I'm going to stay at the park, go to sleep in the park, and put my face inside of the water.
1: Did you say you're going to sleep in the park?
5: Yeah. Should I show you?
1: Yeah, sure. And somehow we even learn about a cactus you can pet.
6: The spikes are so thin, but it's soft, so you can, like, pet it. You can pet the cactus.
7: Oh, yeah, yeah. 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
6: Yeah, pet the cactus.
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1: 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Sometimes it's pure excitement. You will be going to Hillary Duff January 30th, 2027. I love that reaction. And sometimes it's just hearing how much the radio station means to you. You're going to Rock and Thunder. Your son's going to be thrilled.
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9: Now, your Pembina Valley online weather.
10: Mainly sunny today, some local smoke and 25 degrees. The Humidex 27. Today's UV index is 6 or high. A clear sky tonight, some overnight fog patches and a low of 9. Tomorrow, fog patches lifting in the morning, then we'll have a mix of sun and cloud, a high of 26. On Monday, mix of sun and cloud, small chance of showers, a high of 28. And then for Tuesday, a good chance of showers with a high of 24. Current weather conditions can be found anytime on the CDK Electric weather page on your Pembina Valley online app. I'm Judy Peters.
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2: 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The Society held its annual horticulture show Thursday, featuring flowers, vegetables, fruit, photography, arrangements, and creative entries from junior gardeners. President Lynn Sprott says the show relies on a dedicated group of volunteers, but more are always welcome.
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2: 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A Winkler lemonade stand is turning a weekend of treats into support for local animals. Raylene Carson and Cammie Peters are selling lemonade, baking, popcorn, pickles, bracelets, and more at 126 Main Street South. Part of the proceeds will go to the Pembina Valley Humane Society, and Cammie says there's a simple reason they chose the organization.
4: I feed all the neighborhood cats that don't seem to have homes, but they may have homes. They just kind of hang out in our yard. I named them. They might not be their names.
5: She even sets up little beds in the winter outside with heating pads in them.
2: The full lemonade stand schedule at PeminaValleyOnline.com. A Winkler student is getting a chance to bring youth concerns directly to the Manitoba government. Hersimret Bungu has been selected as one of 30 young people from across the province to serve on the Manitoba Youth Advisory Council. She recently met Education Minister Tracy Schmidt and got a tour of the Manitoba Legislative Building. She shared some of the topics she spoke on her application.
6: My answers were heavily focused on student mental health support, the classroom addiction of cell phones, right? Addressing the health risk of energy drinks among youth, and then ensuring access to reliable menstrual health products.
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7: In the CFL, the Winnipeg Blue Bombers came out like a house on fire, dominating the Edmonton Elks up and down the field on both sides of the ball throughout the first half, and then did the complete opposite in the second half, eventually losing to Edmonton in a walk-off field goal 22-19. The Bombers fall back to 5-5 on the season. In American Association of Professional Baseball, the Winnipeg Gold Eyes lost to Sioux City 8-5. In the WNBA, it's a long time coming for the Toronto Tempo, who finally broke their losing streak, picking up an 82-79 victory over Portland. And in Major League Baseball, the Toronto Blue Jays had their opportunities, but squandered them time after time as they left runners on base all game long, losing to the New York Yankees 3-1. I'm Dave Anthony.
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8: Mainly sunny today, some local smoke and 25 degrees, the Humidex 27. Today's UV index is 6 or high. A clear sky tonight, some overnight fog patches and a low of 9. Tomorrow, fog patches lifting in the morning, then we'll have a mix of sun and cloud, a high of 26. On Monday, mix of sun and cloud, small chance of showers, a high of 28. And then for Tuesday, good chance of showers with a high of 24. Current weather conditions can be found anytime on the CDK Electric weather page on your Pembina Valley online app. I'm Judy Peters.
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1: Now, your Pembina Valley online weather.
13: Mainly sunny today, some local smoke and 25 degrees, the Humidex 27. Today's UV index is 6 or high. A clear sky tonight, some overnight fog patches and a low of 9. Tomorrow, fog patches lifting in the morning, then we'll have a mix of sun and cloud, a high of 26. On Monday, mix of sun and clouds, small chance of showers, a high of 28. And then for Tuesday, a good chance of showers with a high of 24. Current weather conditions can be found anytime on the CDK Electric weather page on your Pembina Valley online app. I'm Judy Peters.
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13: Now, your Pembina Valley online weather.
14: Mainly sunny today, some local smoke and 25 degrees, the Humidex 27. Today's UV index is 6 or high. A clear sky tonight, some overnight fog patches and a low of 9. Tomorrow, fog patches lifting in the morning, then we'll have a mix of sun and cloud, a high of 26. On Monday, mix of sun and clouds, small chance of showers, a high of 28. And then for Tuesday, good chance of showers with a high of 24. Current weather conditions can be found anytime on the CDK Electric weather page on your Pembina Valley online app. I'm Judy Peters.
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11: 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And honestly, I don't either. Like when Art Friesen is explaining why hot coffee belongs on a hot day. Just drink water now, no. Leading up to the weekend.
12: Or a coffee.
11: And you should be fine. Yeah. Coffee's fine too. Yeah, no, you can't pry my iced coffee away from me, Art. Next, I'm out and about meeting kids at a splash park who are living their absolute best summer. What are you doing for the rest of your summer holidays?
13: I'm going to stay at the park, go to sleep in the park, pull my face inside of the water.
11: Did you say you're going to sleep in the park?
13: Yeah. Should I show you?
11: Yeah, sure. And somehow we even learn about a cactus you can pet.
14: The spikes are so thin, but it's soft, so you can, like, pet it. You can pet the cactus.
15: Oh, yeah, yeah. I'm, like, so afraid to touch it, and you keep telling me and your friends and stuff, like, you can touch it, you can touch this one.
14: Yeah, pet the cactus. Yeah.
11: Pet like the cactus. 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
2: 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A love of animals is behind a weekend fundraiser in Winkler. The Peters family is holding a lemonade stand and mini market at 126 Main Street South, with part of the proceeds supporting the Pembina Valley Humane Society. Cammy Peters says her love for animals comes from wanting them to have the best life possible.
3: I think because their lifespan is so much shorter than ours, that they deserve everything to be almost perfect, because they don't have that 70 to 90 years of life.
2: Find all the details on location, hours, and more on your Pembina Valley online app. The Morton Fire Department is bringing back its annual boot drive during the Morton Corn and Apple Festival parade this Saturday. Firefighters will walk through the crowd carrying boots, collecting donations for muscular dystrophy. Chief Tim Reimer says the fundraiser has become a decades-long tradition.
4: I can say we have probably been doing this in and around the 30-year mark. We have been doing the annual boot drive every year. We're donating the money to muscular dystrophy. We're just happy to support them.
2: Reimer says the drive is also a chance for firefighters to connect with the community while supporting an organization doing important work. After 136 years, the Miami Horticultural Show is still giving gardeners a chance to show off what they've grown. Exhibitors from across the region brought in everything from cut flowers and vegetables to photography and creative floral arrangements. Longtime exhibitor Joan Robinson says preparing for the show can take weeks, with gardeners planning their entries well before show day.
5: I usually start a couple weeks before the show and just walk through the garden and see what's coming up, what looks good. Then you've got to, I do my tags and everything ahead of time, because you're going to cough for time for the last minute.
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6: In the CFL, the Winnipeg Blue Bombers came out like a house on fire, dominating the Edmonton Elks up and down the field on both sides of the ball throughout the first half, and then did the complete opposite in the second half, eventually losing to Edmonton in a walk-off field goal 22-19. The Bombers fall back to 5-5 on the season. In American Association of Professional Baseball, the Winnipeg Gold Eyes lost to Sioux City 8-5. In the WNBA, it's a long time coming for the Toronto Tempo, who finally broke their losing streak, picking up an 82-79 victory over Portland. And in Major League Baseball, the Toronto Blue Jays had their opportunities, but squandered them time after time as they left runners on base all game long, losing to the New York Yankees 3-1. I'm Dave Anthony.
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7: Mainly sunny today, some local smoke and 25 degrees, the Humidex 27. Today's UV index is 6 or high. A clear sky tonight, some overnight fog patches and a low of 9. Tomorrow, fog patches lifting in the morning, then we'll have a mix of sun and cloud, a high of 26. On Monday, mix of sun and cloud, small chance of showers, a high of 28. And then for Tuesday, a good chance of showers with a high of 24. Current weather conditions can be found anytime on the CDK Electric weather page on your Pembina Valley online app. I'm Judy Peters.
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0: Now, your Pembina Valley online weather.
10: Mainly sunny today, some local smoke and 25 degrees, the Humidex 27. Today's UV index is 6 or high. A clear sky tonight, some overnight fog patches and a low of 9. Tomorrow, fog patches lifting in the morning, then we'll have a mix of sun and cloud, a high of 26. On Monday, mix of sun and clouds, small chance of showers, a high of 28. And then for Tuesday, good chance of showers with a high of 24. Current weather conditions can be found anytime on the CDK Electric weather page on your Pembina Valley online app. I'm Judy Peters.
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9: Mainly sunny today, some local smoke and 25 degrees, the Humidex 27. Today's UV index is 6 or high. A clear sky tonight, some overnight fog patches, and a low of 9. Tomorrow, fog patches lifting in the morning, then we'll have a mix of sun and cloud, a high of 26. On Monday, mix of sun and cloud, small chance of showers, a high of 28. And then for Tuesday, a good chance of showers with a high of 24. Current weather conditions can be found anytime on the CDK Electric Weather page on your Pembina Valley online app. I'm Judy Peters.
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2: I'm Parker Schmidt with your local news, streaming now through the Pembina Valley Online app. Winkler Arts and Culture Center hosted a barbecue lunch Wednesday at Gardenland Co-op with proceeds to help fund services and programs at the Arts Center. Executive Director Jared Hildebrandt talked about how the fundraiser helps with programming.
3: Yeah, so, I mean, your money's going to a good cause right from the start. We've got Culture Days is coming up, so we're organizing, it looks like about 10 different events. They're all free to attend. So that's where this kind of helps out pay for some of the behind-the-scenes stuff.

0: Barbecue raised almost $800 for the Art Center. A Winkler student's growing confidence is giving her a chance to advocate for young people at the provincial level. Hersma Bungu has been selected for Manitoba's Youth Advisory Council after applying with a focus on issues including student mental health, cell phones, energy drinks, and natural health products. She says her confidence has grown through getting involved in her community.
1: Well, it definitely has not always been there. I think it's been built up over time, right?
2: Yeah.
1: I was a really underconfident person before.
0: If you're heading to the Morden Corn and Apple Festival parade Saturday, keep an eye out for the firefighters carrying boots. The Morden Fire Department will once again be collecting donations for muscular dystrophy. Chief Tim Reimer says the annual drive has been part of the parade for about 30 years.
3: It's a lot of fun. All of our firefighters, we really enjoy the chance to see the public, talk to the public. For us, it's more than just doing a fundraiser. It's actually getting out there. People get to meet the firefighters. I think it's a great way that we get exposure.
0: Donations can be placed directly into the boots as firefighters make their way through the parade crowd. Access local news anytime and anywhere. 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
5: In the CFL, the Winnipeg Blue Bombers came out like a house on fire, dominating the Edmonton Elks up and down the field on both sides of the ball throughout the first half, and then did the complete opposite in the second half, eventually losing to Edmonton in a walk-off field goal 22-19. The Bombers fall back to 5-5 on the season. In American Association of Professional Baseball, the Winnipeg Gold Eyes lost to Sioux City 8-5. In the WNBA, it's a long time coming for the Toronto Tempo, who finally broke their losing streak, picking up an 82-79 victory over Portland. And in Major League Baseball, the Toronto Blue Jays had their opportunities, but squandered them time after time as they left runners on base all game long, losing to the New York Yankees 3-1. I'm Dave Anthony.
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6: Mainly sunny today, some local smoke and 25 degrees, the Humidex 27. Today's UV index is 6 or high. A clear sky tonight, some overnight fog patches and a low of 9. Tomorrow, fog patches lifting in the morning, then we'll have a mix of sun and cloud, a high of 26. On Monday, mix of sun and cloud, small chance of showers, a high of 28. And then for Tuesday, good chance of showers with a high of 24. Current weather conditions can be found anytime on the CDK Electric weather page on your Pembina Valley online app. I'm Judy Peters.
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Happy Saturday morning. That was Soul Decision with Faded and Lola Young before that, Messy. Good morning, I'm Kenton Dick. Thank you for joining me today. We got Martin Garrix and Ed Sheeran up next with Repeat It. Enjoy. Stay.

0: It has teeth, but doesn't bite. It loves to hold things together. 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
1: Mainly sunny today, some local smoke and 25 degrees, the Humidex 27. Today's UV index is 6 or high. A clear sky tonight, some overnight fog patches and a low of 9. Tomorrow, fog patches lifting in the morning, then we'll have a mix of sun and cloud, a high of 26. On Monday, mix of sun and cloud, small chance of showers, a high of 28. And then for Tuesday, a good chance of showers with a high of 24. Current weather conditions can be found anytime on the CDK Electric weather page on your Pembina Valley online app. I'm Judy Peters.
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Charlotte Cardin with The Way We Touch. Good morning, I'm Kenton Dick. Through August, sports fanatics haven't had much to watch. CFL, certainly. Major League Baseball, maybe some golf in there. But things are coming back. Now, it's been nice for their partners because they haven't been sitting in front of the TV. But as of this weekend, Formula One is back over in the Netherlands. And it won't be long before the NFL kicks off, the NBA, NHL, and then it's full swing. This is Justin Bieber with Daisies.

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1: Mainly sunny today, some local smoke and 25 degrees, the Humidex 27. Today's UV index is 6 or high. A clear sky tonight, some overnight fog patches, and a low of 9. Tomorrow, fog patches lifting in the morning, then we'll have a mix of sun and cloud, a high of 26. On Monday, mix of sun and cloud, small chance of showers, a high of 28. And then for Tuesday, a good chance of showers with a high of 24. Current weather conditions can be found anytime on the CDK Electric weather page on your Pembina Valley online app. I'm Judy Peters.
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0: So, are your kids looking feral? It's always a good sign when the end of summer comes and your kids look like feral children, you know? Just crazy, wild, uncut hair that's bleached in the sun, a tan, cuts on their arms and legs from playing outside and doing fun stuff. Not one piece of new clothing. Now's the time to clean them up. A little back to school shopping for some new clothes, maybe a back to school haircut. All of a sudden, they look like a completely different kid. I'm Kenton Dick. We just heard Magic with Rude on the Saturday morning show, and we'll get back to the music shortly.
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2: 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The Society held its annual horticulture show Thursday, featuring flowers, vegetables, fruit, photography, arrangements, and creative entries from junior gardeners. President Lynn Sprott says the show relies on a dedicated group of volunteers, but more are always welcome.
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2: For more from the Miami Horticultural Show, check out Pembina Valley Online. A Winkler lemonade stand is turning a weekend of treats into support for local animals. Raylene Carson and Cammy Peters are selling lemonade, baking, popcorn, pickles, bracelets, and more at 126 Main Street South. Part of the proceeds will go to the Pembina Valley Humane Society, and Cammy says there's a simple reason they chose the organization.
4: I feed all the neighborhood cats that don't seem to have homes, but they may have homes. They just kind of hang out in our yard. I'd name them. They might not be their names.
5: She even sets up little beds in the winter outside with heating pads in them.
2: The full lemonade stand schedule at PeminaValleyOnline.com. A Winkler student is getting a chance to bring youth concerns directly to the Manitoba government. Hersimrep Bungu has been selected as one of 30 young people from across the province to serve on the Manitoba Youth Advisory Council. She recently met Education Minister Tracy Schmidt and got a tour of the Manitoba Legislative Building. She shared some of the topics she spoke on her application.
6: My answers were heavily focused on student mental health support, the classroom addiction of cell phones, right? Addressing the health risk of energy drinks among youth, and then ensuring access to reliable menstrual health products.
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7: In the CFL, the Winnipeg Blue Bombers came out like a house on fire, dominating the Edmonton Elks up and down the field on both sides of the ball throughout the first half, and then did the complete opposite in the second half, eventually losing to Edmonton in a walk-off field goal 22-19. The Bombers fall back to 5-5 on the season. In American Association of Professional Baseball, the Winnipeg Gold Eyes lost to Sioux City 8-5. In the WNBA, it's a long time coming for the Toronto Tempo, who finally broke their losing streak, picking up an 82-79 victory over Portland. And in Major League Baseball, the Toronto Blue Jays had their opportunities, but squandered them time after time as they left runners on base all game long, losing to the New York Yankees 3-1. I'm Dave Anthony.
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8: Mainly sunny today, some local smoke and 25 degrees, the Humidex 27. Today's UV index is 6 or high. A clear sky tonight, some overnight fog patches and a low of 9. Tomorrow, fog patches lifting in the morning, then we'll have a mix of sun and cloud, a high of 26. On Monday, mix of sun and cloud, small chance of showers, a high of 28. And then for Tuesday, good chance of showers with a high of 24. Current weather conditions can be found anytime on the CDK Electric weather page on your Pembina Valley online app. I'm Judy Peters.
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Express and Pablo, because I do. Good morning, I'm Kent and Dick. We're now into 10 o'clock. 2 months from now, a hot cup of coffee in the morning will be an absolute necessity. But for now, enjoy some iced coffee. This is Benson Boone, the time of my life.

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1: Good morning and happy Saturday. Hey, happy Guest Appreciation Day at McDonald's Morden and Winkler. This is specifically local to this area, thanks to Dave and Carrie Enerson and their family. Dave, thank you for joining me this morning, taking some time out of the busy morning. It looks like people have been coming in for the $2 Sausage McMuffins, at least in the Winkler location.
2: Yeah, so far it's been wonderful. We've got to meet some new folks that we haven't got to meet previously. The energy, the enthusiasm, the guests have been just really excited about the deals today.
1: What I find kind of, I don't want to use the word funny, it's almost endearing that you're doing this to show appreciation for customers, and yet customers are coming up to the two of you and saying how much they appreciate you. So it kind of goes both ways.
2: Absolutely, and you know, it goes back to everything I said before. The community has been so wonderful. They've welcomed us with open arms. They've been encouraging. They've provided feedback. They are what keeps me going every day. So,
1: totally, yeah, I appreciate totally. It. So run through the deals again for those tuning in this morning for the first time. Maybe they didn't get a chance to listen throughout the week. What is happening at Winkler and Morden McDonald's today?
2: Well, for the next 47 minutes, you can still get your Sausage McMuffin for only $2, although we'll probably make it for you anytime today. And then starting at lunchtime at 11, $2 cheeseburgers, $4 McChickens. All day.
1: I love it. I love it. And you don't have to just have that. I mean, add to it. We're going to hear from some customers today on their favorites. And I know one of mine, I'm always getting an iced coffee. I'm always getting, I love cloud iced coffees. Dave, what are some of your faves? You've had a chance to try some new menu items too.
2: Yeah. And so I'm a big coffee fan. So love our coffees, which, you know, not just the hot coffee, the cloud coffees that you're talking about. Wonderful. You know, and then there's so many options when it comes to sandwiches, but, you know, junior chicken I know is one of
1: your favorites. Today I'm going to stray from the junior chicken just to get the $2 deal.
2: Yeah, you got it. You'd be crazy not to. But, yeah, and then, of course, all our crafted sodas, our refreshers, our new Red Bull energizers. I mean, there's so many options, and they're all good.
1: Totally. They are so good. Now, Carrie, I don't want to leave you in the dust here. This is my first time meeting you, but I know you've been out to McDonald's many times with Dave, and this is a family project, owning a restaurant. It takes a toll on a family. I know it's busy. It's busy, isn't it?
3: It's very busy, but it's been wonderful. It's been a great experience for these first 3 months. We've loved being in the community. We've loved all the people that we've met. Everybody's been so friendly and welcoming. We loved all the restaurants that we visited so far, and I love the shopping out here.
1: Perfect, perfect. So right now we are at the Winkler McDonald's location. Are you two going to be in Morden at some point today?
3: Absolutely. We'll be heading there shortly after lunch.
1: Okay, perfect. Be sure to stop by, see if you can catch Dave and Carrie Enerson. Dave, any other family members that we're going to see today?
2: Actually, my son's on his way here.
1: No way.
2: And he's got some specific duties he's going to be doing while he's here. So
1: he's going to be put to work.
2: I think he's hoping to talk to you.
1: Okay. So. Awesome. I hope I'm not in trouble.
2: No. He's the outgoing son.
1: Okay.
2: And would love to be talking on the radio. But no, yeah, my son's coming today and we're looking forward to seeing him.
1: Oh, I'm looking forward to meeting him too. Dave, Carrie, thank you so much for the work that you're putting into Winkler and Morden. We sure appreciate you as business owners in the Pembina Valley. And by the way, folks can go to PembinaValleyOnline.com and see an article with some great photos of your family if they're not able to make it today and want to see your faces. But if you can, even swing through the drive-thru and get those deals. $2 Sausage McMuffins until 11 a.m. when lunch starts, and then you can get $2 cheeseburgers, $4 McChickens, and of course, anything else on the regular menu that you want.
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4: Mainly sunny today, some local smoke, and 25 degrees, the Humidex 27. Today's UV index is 6 or high. A clear sky tonight, some overnight fog patches, and a low of 9. Tomorrow, fog patches lifting in the morning, then we'll have a mix of sun and cloud, a high of 26. On Monday, mix of sun and cloud, small chance of showers, a high of 28. And then for Tuesday, good chance of showers with a high of 24. Current weather conditions can be found anytime on the CDK Electric weather page on your Pembina Valley online app. I'm Judy Peters.
5: 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Sometimes it's pure excitement. You will be going to Hillary Duff, January 30th, 2027. 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You're going to Rock and Thunder. 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
5: 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Because around here, the best part of my morning is you.

I always find it interesting how the bugs change throughout summer. All of a sudden, starting to see more wasps out there. Don't love that. I'm Kenton Dick. We just heard Jamie Fine with Cups of Coffee on the Saturday Morning Show, and this is Shaboozy with a bar song.

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1: Good morning. I'm Jamie G, and I'm excited today because there's no other way I'd rather spend a Saturday morning than at McDonald's. As a matter of fact, this is kind of normal for me anyway. And I found some young gents that are having breakfast here this morning. Usually it's an older crew having breakfast. It's nice to see the young faces here. Cohen Jansen joins me this morning. Now, it's the Cohen and Jamie show. Cohen, why'd you guys come here today?
2: The $2 sausage McMuffins are really good, so.
1: Right on. Is that like

0: burger, and I always loved when the McRib came out. Tell me your go-tos at McDonald's, even like beyond the menu. What are the things, what are your faves?
1: Well, I love the Creamy Coke sodas. Those are really good. And I always get the $5 meal deal. I got those with fries. And then I usually get the extra burger on top of that.
0: Yes. A growing boy's got to eat. And a middle-aged woman's got to eat, because that's pretty much what I order anyway. And I'll just go to the gym after.
2: Yeah.
0: So
2: work it all off.
0: What's your workout going to be today? Are you doing push, pull, legs, upper body? What are you doing?
1: We're in chest day today.
0: Chest day. That's awesome. No leg day for you.
1: No.
0: He skips leg day, folks. Cohen Jansen. And so you said you're going into grade 12. It's your final year of high school. Do you have any plans for after your school?
1: Hopefully, I'm going to take my videography skills to my own business and use those talents as best as I can in this community.
0: Amazing. And hey, if it doesn't work out, you can always come work with me at the radio station.
1: We'll see.
0: Now, today's Guest Appreciation Day was put on by Dave Enerson and his wife, Carrie, and their family. Have you had a chance to connect with them? And if so, what are your thoughts?
1: Oh, yeah. Well, ever since Dave has come into this McDonald's, it's been a lot more personal, it feels like. I remember coming in with a couple of my other friends, and he asked our names and welcomed us in, and it felt like home.
0: Did he try to recruit you to work here?
1: He did, but it's unfortunate I already have another job, so.
0: Shout out co-op. All right, Cohen, thank you so much for joining me. I hope you guys had a great breakfast, and have a good chest day and a good day at work.
1: Yeah, thank you. You as well.
0: All right, so it's Guest Appreciation Day at Winkler and Morden McDonald's. 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
1: Now, your Pembina Valley online weather.
2: Mainly sunny today, some local smoke and 25 degrees, the Humidex 27. Today's UV index is 6 or high. A clear sky tonight, some overnight fog patches and a low of 9. Tomorrow, fog patches lifting in the morning, then we'll have a mix of sun and cloud, a high of 26. On Monday, mix of sun and cloud, small chance of showers, a high of 28. And then for Tuesday, a good chance of showers with a high of 24. Current weather conditions can be found anytime on the CDK Electric weather page on your Pembina Valley online app. I'm Judy Peters.
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0: Walk off the earth, red hands. Good morning, I'm Kent and Dick. Do you have any summer vacation plans left, or are you kind of wrapped all that up? This is Dawn's plan for this weekend.
1: I just got back from vacation, so now it'll be the vacation cleanup, right? The putting away the suitcases, the laundry, all that stuff.
0: Oh, that's tough. It's always so much fun to get ready for a vacation, and then as soon as you get home, you want to forget about all that stuff, just not touch it. The vacation cleanup. A lot of people doing that right now. Hopefully not putting the camper away for the season quite yet. We still have some weeks of summer left. Royal Canute.
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3: Good morning. I'm Jamie G. Jamie Giesbrecht, to some, on location at McDonald's in Winkler. It's Guest Appreciation Day, and there are some regulars that like to hang out here at McDonald's. Abe Harder is one of them. Abe, you actually joined me for a feel-good Friday a couple months ago. How long have you been coming to McDonald's?
4: Oh, I've been coming to McDonald's ever since it opened up.
3: So that is back in the Lyle and Haven Robertson.
4: Oh, yes. Yes.
3: Wow. So what are some of your memories from back then? You must have been really young.
4: You get treated good.
3: Yeah.
4: Like, even when they were there, they treated you. If you needed, someone wasn't there right away, they came up and you got served and out you went.
3: Yeah.
4: Or sat down, whatever it took.
3: Sure.
4: But yeah, always got good service.
3: Amazing. And now, I mean, I guess you would be referred to as a regular, and you've seen Dave and Carrie come in as new owners and really kind of spruce up the place. The parking lot is, all the holes are filled, and you know, Dave has come around and really taken the time to get to know people. What has that meant to you?
4: It means a lot to me, like that the owner shows his appreciation to the customers, that regular customers that he's around, stand around talking, you know, chit chat a little bit, and then he asks if we have anything that, you know, could be changed, and we give him a lot of advice.
3: Yeah.
4: So some of them he's taken, like the parking lot, the holes and stuff like that, and even inside here, the service is good. So,
3: I love it. And loyalty should be rewarded. It's wonderful that you are loyal to a place like this and probably other businesses in town. And in turn, the owner then rewards your loyalty. And that's what's happening today. Guest Appreciation Day. That goes for you and for anyone else, whether you're a regular or not. Are you coming back today and get some $2 burgers?
4: I might. We'll see what happens.
3: All right.
4: Maybe later. Maybe supper time. We might.
3: Abe, it's always great to run into you, and I know you're always full of words of encouragement. So how about, just as we close, you offer some words of encouragement that Dave and Carrie will hear a little later?
4: Just keep up the good work, and you know, be yourself. Don't be someone else that you're not, because I find if you are trying to be someone else, it don't work, because I try to be myself, you know, and have fun, you know, and that's all what you need to do. Be yourself, and everything will fall into place. So that's the way, you know, the way I think about a lot of things. And yeah, it's great to be coming to McDonald's in the mornings, coffee, and with a bunch of guys that we get together every morning during the week.
3: Yep.
4: So, and even Saturdays. So,
3: totally.
4: It gives me a purpose to get up in the morning.
3: Yes.
4: Because right now I'm not working, but on a disability. So, you need a purpose to get up.
3: Yep. It'd be really easy to just stay home and say, ah, you know, I won't. So this is nice that it gives you a purpose. Oh, yeah. And I like what you said. Be yourself. There's only one you. There's only one Abe Harder, and we sure love him. Thank you, Abe.
4: You're welcome.
3: Guest Appreciation Day at Winkler and Morden McDonald's. Sausage McMuffins for $2 until 11 a.m., and then we'll make the switch to the lunch menu. $2 cheeseburgers, $4 McChicken. Stop on by. I'll be broadcasting here until noon, and Dave and Carrie Enerson would love to see you.
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2: 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A love of animals is behind a weekend fundraiser in Winkler. The Peters family is holding a lemonade stand and mini market at 126 Main Street South, with part of the proceeds supporting the Pembina Valley Humane Society. Cammie Peters says her love for animals comes from wanting them to have the best life possible.
3: I think because their lifespan is so much shorter than ours, that they deserve everything to be almost perfect, because they don't have that 70 to 90 years of life.
2: Find all the details on location, hours, and more on your Pembina Valley online app. The Morton Fire Department is bringing back its annual boot drive during the Morton Corn and Apple Festival parade this Saturday. Firefighters will walk through the crowd carrying boots, collecting donations for muscular dystrophy. Chief Tim Reimer says the fundraiser has become a decades-long tradition.
4: I can say we have probably been doing this in and around the 30-year mark. We have been doing the annual boot drive every year. We're donating the money to muscular dystrophy. We're just happy to support them.
2: Reimer says the drive is also a chance for firefighters to connect with the community while supporting an organization doing important work. After 136 years, the Miami Horticultural Show is still giving gardeners a chance to show off what they've grown. Exhibitors from across the region brought in everything from cut flowers and vegetables to photography and creative floral arrangements. Longtime exhibitor Joan Robinson says preparing for the show can take weeks, with gardeners planning their entries well before show day.
5: I usually start a couple weeks before the show and just walk through the garden and see what's coming out, what looks good. I do my tags and everything ahead of time, because you really go out for time with the last minute.
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6: In the CFL, the Winnipeg Blue Bombers came out like a house on fire, dominating the Edmonton Elks up and down the field on both sides of the ball throughout the first half, and then did the complete opposite in the second half, eventually losing to Edmonton in a walk-off field goal 22-19. The Bombers fall back to 5-5 on the season. In American Association of Professional Baseball, the Winnipeg Gold Eyes lost to Sioux City 8-5. In the WNBA, it's a long time coming for the Toronto Tempo, who finally broke their losing streak, picking up an 82-79 victory over Portland. And in Major League Baseball, the Toronto Blue Jays had their opportunities, but squandered them time after time as they left runners on base all game long, losing to the New York Yankees 3-1. I'm Dave Anthony.
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7: Mainly sunny today and 25 degrees, the Humidex 27. Today's UV index is 6 or high. A clear sky tonight, some overnight fog patches, and a low of 9. Tomorrow, fog patches lifting in the morning, then we'll have a mix of sun and cloud, a high of 26. On Monday, mix of sun and cloud, small chance of showers, a high of 28. And then for Tuesday, a good chance of showers with a high of 24. Current weather conditions can be found anytime on the CDK Electric weather page on your Pembina Valley online app. I'm Judy Peters. Eagle.

0: Good morning. I'm Kenton Dick. Just heard Chromeo with Jealous here on the Saturday morning show, now into 11 o'clock. A few minutes ago, we heard from Dawn. Her weekend plans, just cleaning up after a vacation out east. I'm sure the vacation was great, but this weekend, not so much fun. Tanner's having a lot more fun this weekend.
1: I'm camping with some friends this weekend.
0: I hope you're in the boat with Tanner. Looking forward to a trip rather than just cleaning up from one. Enjoy the weekend. This is Olivia Rodrigo with Drop Dead.

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1: Good morning. I'm Jamie G on site at McDonald's in Winkler. Today is Guest Appreciation Day, and owners Dave and Carrie Enerson are in with us today, as well as their son Ryan, who's here today. It's a lot of fun. And Dave, I know that a big part of coming to McDonald's, especially the eating in experience, is the guest experience as a whole. Tell me about that.
2: Yeah, you know, the guest experience for me is everything. And, you know, people have choices today in terms of where they want to go, where they want to spend their money. And I think for me, the McDonald's experience historically has to be good if we're going to, you know, continue to be able to satisfy our customers' needs and make them feel at home. I know when you talk to some customers and they say, I go to McDonald's, it feels like home.
1: Yeah.
2: My job as the owner is to make it feel that way and to make them feel like they get treated properly, they get good value, they have a great guest experience, and they leave here, you know, feeling great about the time they spent at McDonald's.
1: For sure. I mean, we see you work in the room, and not just you and Carrie today, but your staff as well, going around saying hi to people, regular customers, welcoming people here. And so today, actually, Perry, one of your staff members, has been assigned a special task.
2: Yeah, so Perry's job today is the guest experience. So he's so good at it. He's so outgoing and so friendly and so nice. And I think that's the culture and the atmosphere we're trying to create here in Winkler and Morton. And we're working hard on it every day. And Perry's going to do a great job making sure everybody that comes in today gets a wonderful guest experience.
1: I love it. Well, today we're celebrating 3 months of ownership for the Enersons. So, Dave, we're through the sausage McMuffin phase of the morning because now it's lunchtime. So what can people order?
2: Well, you got to come down for the $2 cheeseburgers. And if you don't want the beef product, you want the chicken. We got McChickens on for only $4. So come down to McDonald's, Winkler and Morton, and take advantage of the great deals.
1: All right, we'll see you here, Winkler and Morton McDonald's, for Guest Appreciation Day. And while you're here, say a hello to Carrie and Dave Enerson as well. Right now they're at the Winkler location, but they'll be in Morton later today. We'll see you there.
0: Maybe it's Emma, the 80-year-old in walking club, 6-year-old Noah, who loves baseball, or Hannah in the curling league. 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
0: Now, your Pembina Valley online weather.
7: Mainly sunny today, some local smoke and 25 degrees, the Humidex 27. Today's UV index is 6 or high. A clear sky tonight, some overnight fog patches and a low of 9. Tomorrow, fog patches lifting in the morning, then we'll have a mix of sun and cloud, a high of 26. On Monday, mix of sun and cloud, small chance of showers, a high of 28. And then for Tuesday, a good chance of showers with a high of 24. Current weather conditions can be found anytime on the CDK Electric weather page on your Pembina Valley online app. I'm Judy Peters.
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8: Now, your Pembina Valley online weather.
9: Mainly sunny today, some local smoke and 25 degrees, the Humidex 27. Today's UV index is 6 or high. A clear sky tonight, some overnight fog patches and a low of 9. Tomorrow, fog patches lifting in the morning, then we'll have a mix of sun and cloud, a high of 26. On Monday, mix of sun and cloud, small chance of showers, a high of 28. And then for Tuesday, good chance of showers with a high of 24. Current weather conditions can be found anytime on the CDK Electric weather page on your Pembina Valley online app. I'm Judy Peters.
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0: It's the weekend with Die For You. Good morning, I'm Kent and Dick. Heading toward our Saturday lunch hour, which hopefully means some fresh produce from the garden. And I've talked about some of my favorites already, a nice tomato sandwich, cucumber salad. I also do love some kale from the garden, which I used to hate. The thing is, I discovered that all you have to do to make kale delicious is fry it in a pan with a little bit of oil and some salt, which I know makes it significantly less healthy, but it's so good. I find the same with broccoli. Not great raw, but once it's been baked or fried, a little bit burn on it, oh, delicious. Go get some stuff from the garden. Have a delicious Saturday lunch.
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2: I'm Parker Schmidt with your local news, streaming now through the Pembina Valley Online app. A Carmen chainsaw artist says support from the community has helped his work take off. Marcel Lehman was featured at the Carmen Country Fair this summer, where visitors could watch him turn reclaimed wood into detailed carvings. Lehman says that exposure, along with the live carving demo shared by our radio station, has opened doors for new projects and connections.
3: So after our interview, I was set up at Carmen Fair, and I had a gentleman, Craig Soldier. He's a development officer from Swan Lake First Nations. And he approached me, and we connected on a really personal, almost spiritual type level. And he had a real connection with my artwork. So we were chatting, and I did a prototype for them because they're building a new building. And I did a prototype of 24-inch long eagle feathers. And I delivered them 2 weeks ago and met with their council, spent a day up at Swan Lake.
2: Lehman began chainsaw carving while recovering from shoulder surgery after spending time learning techniques from other carvers online. He continues to carve commissions, spare pieces, and artwork inspired by the natural grain and history of each log. Winkler Arts and Culture Center hosted a barbecue lunch Wednesday at Gardenland Co-op with proceeds to help fund services and programs at the arts facility. Volunteer board member Shepherd Chiwandidi talked about volunteerism.
4: For me, I think it's something that I've always enjoyed doing, but also I'm an artist myself, right? Just being involved with Winkler Arts and Culture is something that I've enjoyed, but also it allows me to connect with other people as well, so yeah.
2: The barbecue raised almost $800 for the Arts Center. Brittany Friesen is home in Winkler after a big week at the Special Olympics Canada Summer Games in Medicine Hat. She returned with three medals from bowling, including two gold and a bronze.
5: Yikes, that was kind of unbelievable. I was not expecting that at all. Well, I thought I'd end up last, but it's like shocking. That felt incredible.
2: Friesen also says the week was about more than competing, with one of her favorite parts being a chance to meet athletes from other parts of Canada. She returns home with three medals and some new friendships to go along with them. News on the go, download our Pembina Valley online app.
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6: In the CFL, the Winnipeg Blue Bombers came out like a house on fire, dominating the Edmonton Elks up and down the field on both sides of the ball throughout the first half, and then did the complete opposite in the second half, eventually losing to Edmonton in a walk-off field goal 22-19. The Bombers fall back to 5-5 on the season. In American Association of Professional Baseball, the Winnipeg Gold Eyes lost to Sioux City 8-5. In the WNBA, it's a long time coming for the Toronto Tempo, who finally broke their losing streak, picking up an 82-79 victory over Portland. And in Major League Baseball, the Toronto Blue Jays had their opportunities, but squandered them time after time as they left runners on base all game long, losing to the New York Yankees 3-1. I'm Dave Anthony.
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7: Mainly sunny today and 25 degrees, the Humidex 27. Today's UV index is 6 or high. A clear sky tonight, some overnight fog patches and a low of 9. Tomorrow, fog patches lifting in the morning, then we'll have a mix of sun and cloud, a high of 26. On Monday, mix of sun and cloud, small chance of showers, a high of 28. And then for Tuesday, good chance of showers with a high of 24. Current weather conditions can be found anytime on the CDK Electric weather page on your Pembina Valley online app. I'm Judy Peters.
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Sean Desmond with Electric, and before that, Dua Lipa, Dance the Night. Into Saturday afternoon, I'm Kenton Dick. Now, a lot of families like to take their family photos in fall with the beautiful fall colors. I say buck the trend and take a family photo right now. The whole family has a beautiful tan from summer still. The kids are looking feral because they haven't had a haircut since June. Their clothes are all grass stained and sun bleached. It would make for a fun family photo. I say go for it. Just look like a bunch of cave people. This is Zara Larson with Midnight Sun.

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0: Now, your Pembina Valley online weather.
12: Mainly sunny today and 25 degrees, the Humidex 27. Today's UV index is 6 or high. A clear sky tonight, some overnight fog patches, and a low of 9. Tomorrow, fog patches lifting in the morning, then we'll have a mix of sun and cloud, a high of 26. On Monday, mix of sun and cloud, small chance of showers, a high of 28. And then for Tuesday, good chance of showers with a high of 24. Current weather conditions can be found anytime on the CDK Electric weather page on your Pembina Valley online app. I'm Judy Peters.
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With a name like Con the Artist, I keep on thinking it's all going to be like a ruse. And like, it's just AI. There was no Con the Artist. There is, actually. Con the Artist is a fellow by the name of Conan Karpinski. And that was Where's Your Girlfriend? I'm Kenton Dick. It's Saturday afternoon. And this is Lady Gaga. Like

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0: Now, your Pembina Valley online weather.
11: Mainly sunny today and 25 degrees, the Humidex 27. Today's UV index is 6 or high. A clear sky tonight, some overnight fog patches, and a low of 9. Tomorrow, fog patches lifting in the morning, then we'll have a mix of sun and cloud, a high of 26. On Monday, mix of sun and cloud, small chance of showers, a high of 28. And then for Tuesday, good chance of showers with a high of 24. Current weather conditions can be found anytime on the CDK Electric weather page on your Pembina Valley online app. I'm Judy Peters.

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1: Jays are playing the Yankees right now. Ticats taking on the Toronto Argonauts this evening. Not that we really care that much about that game out here. Formula One is back for those that were missing it over the summer break, and the NFL preseason is underway. So lots to look forward to for sports fanatics. And for those that care nothing about sports, you can keep on living a lovely life and enjoying summer.
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2: 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Dave Anderson and his family are saying thank you to Winkler and Morton this Saturday with Guest Appreciation Day at their McDonald's restaurants. Anderson says the family has been welcomed with open arms since taking over the business.
3: For me, it's about people. The most important part of business for me since taking over as the owner is my staff, my people, and taking care of them and doing the right thing to develop them and make sure they love coming to work every day. And then, most importantly, the guest. I mean, this business is about the guest. And I love being in the dining room. I love talking to guests. I love being in the community. I love getting to know people. In case you haven't figured out, I'm fairly outgoing. People is my everyday.
2: Customers can take advantage of special pricing today at the Winkler and Morton McDonald's locations. Steve Clausen is also back home after competing for Team Manitoba at the Special Olympics Canada Summer Games. He earned a bronze medal in team bowling, but his family also made the trip to Medicine Hat to support him.
4: All my three sisters and myself and my brother are all coming out to the games. They were in the open ceremony. They were at the games. They were cheering me on.
2: And coach Michelle Gertsen says one of her favorite memories came after the competition when Clausen gave her a hug and thanked her.
5: The best part ever is Steve gave me a big hug. Tears in his eyes. I got tears in my eyes. He looked at me and he said, thank you.
2: Clausen comes home with a medal, support from his family, and a week of memories from representing Manitoba. A meeting at the Carmen Country Fair has led to a meaningful new project for Carmen chainsaw artist Marcel Lehman. Lehman says he connected with Craig Soldier, a development officer from Swan Lake First Nations, who was drawn to the stories behind his reclaimed wood carvings. The conversation led Lehman to create prototype eagle feathers for a new building project at Swan Lake and encouraged him to learn more about Indigenous culture and the symbolism connected to the work.
6: Meeting with Craig, some of our situations and experiences we've had with the wilderness and the trees themselves kind of opened up the door. There's one little story, and people might think it's a little crazy, but if you ever go into your backyard, kick off your shoes, put your hands on the tree, and just relax and close your eyes, the grounding energy from the earth and the energy from the tree, you can feel it. And I told him that, and it was ironic because I said I had done it. And he said that's crazy because he had done the exact same thing.
2: Your local news now. 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
7: In American Association of Professional Baseball action, the Winnipeg Gold Eyes continue their road trip as they visit Sioux City. Meanwhile, in Major League Baseball, the Toronto Blue Jays look to get back even in their three-game series with the Yankees after dropping the opener 3-1 on Friday. They'll send Dylan Cease to the mound to take on the Bronx Bombers as they look to continue their push for that final playoff wildcard spot in the American League. 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
8: Mainly sunny today and 25 degrees, the Humidex 27. Today's UV index is 6 or high. A clear sky tonight, some overnight fog patches, and a low of 9. Tomorrow, fog patches lifting in the morning, then we'll have a mix of sun and cloud, a high of 26. On Monday, mix of sun and clouds, small chance of showers, a high of 28. And then for Tuesday, good chance of showers with a high of 24. Current weather conditions can be found anytime on the CDK Electric weather page on your Pembina Valley online app. I'm Judy Peters.
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1: Mainly sunny today and 25 degrees, the Humidex 27. Today's UV index is 6 or high. A clear sky tonight, some overnight fog patches, and a low of 9. Tomorrow, fog patches lifting in the morning, then we'll have a mix of sun and cloud, a high of 26. On Monday, mix of sun and cloud, small chance of showers, a high of 28. And then for Tuesday, a good chance of showers with a high of 24. Current weather conditions can be found anytime on the CDK Electric weather page on your Pembina Valley online app. I'm Judy Peters.
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August 22nd. This is that time of summer when students start thinking, ooh, summer is really almost over. And then they start panic attempting to have fun, right? 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It's always easiest to have fun when they're panicking about it. This is Justin Timberlake Mears.

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0: Weekdays on the Eagle Morning Show, we play a contest on the cutting edge. Badman meets Butchered Song. Here's what's going to happen. We're going to take a grade A song like this, and we're going to slice and dice it. 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No musical artists were harmed in the making of this contest. 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
1: Mainly sunny today and 25 degrees. The Humidex 27. Today's UV index is 6 or high. A clear sky tonight, some overnight fog patches, and a low of 9. Tomorrow, fog patches lifting in the morning, then we'll have a mix of sun and cloud, a high of 26. On Monday, mix of sun and cloud, small chance of showers, a high of 28. And then for Tuesday, a good chance of showers with a high of 24. Current weather conditions can be found anytime on the CDK Electric weather page on your Pembina Valley online app. I'm Judy Peters.
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0: Rhea May with Ooh Love. Good afternoon, I'm Kenton Dick, into our Saturday afternoon proper. And we've got American Top 40 with Ryan Seacrest coming up.
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Midnight Goodbye Punch. 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
3: Seacrest with you in Hollywood with the 40 biggest songs stacked up and ready to go. Today on the show, we're going to hear from last week's guest host, Alex Warren, about his upcoming album. Plus, newcomer Stella Lefty makes a big leap on the chart with a track that's all over TikTok. Now, let's go. It's Daisy's Justin Bieber, number 40.

number one. Dracula, Tame Impala on top for 3 weeks. There you go. That's where we left off. Now, picking up 39, Hozier. It's too sweet.

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1: That's new at 38. Earrings, Malcolm Todd.
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1: Phillip Phillips just ahead with his eighth top 40 hit. And Lady Gaga and Bruno Mars with the number one song for all of 2025. Next.
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4: Mainly sunny today and 25 degrees. The Humidex 27. Today's UV index is 6 or high. A clear sky tonight, some overnight fog patches, and a low of 9. Tomorrow, fog patches lifting in the morning, then we'll have a mix of sun and cloud, a high of 26. On Monday, mix of sun and cloud, small chance of showers, a high of 28. And then for Tuesday, good chance of showers with a high of 24. Current weather conditions can be found anytime on the CDK Electric weather page on your Pembina Valley online app. I'm Judy Peters.
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1: Just a few hits into the countdown, and Lady Gaga has 16 Grammys and an Academy Award, but soon she could add an Emmy to her trophy case. She's nominated this year for Outstanding Original Music and Lyrics thanks to her hit The Dead Dance, which was featured in the Netflix series Wednesday. We'll find out if she gets closer to an EGOT at the 78th Emmy Awards next month. Here she is with Bruno, 37.

0: homesick, a little homesick, a little homesick, somebody.
1: Homesick. Phillip Phillips, 36. Sabrina Carpenter wrapped her successful Short and Sweet tour last November, but we hear she's planning something even bigger for next year. There are rumors that she's working on a massive tour for summer 2027 with a show at London's Wembley Stadium, making her the youngest artist ever to headline. We'll keep you posted once it's all confirmed, but now here is Sabrina Espresso, 35.

American Girls, Harry Styles down 11 at 34. That is our biggest fall of the week. If you're a fan of Destiny's Child, you got a lot to be excited about because Unheard Music is on the way. New album of unreleased mixes is coming along with unreleased tracks with guest appearances by artists like Missy Elliott. The project expected to release soon. Now here's one of their biggest hits, Say My Name, AT40 Extra. Dark China.

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1: Coming up next.
0: 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Next.
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5: Mainly sunny today and 25 degrees, the Humidex 27. Today's UV index is 6 or high. A clear sky tonight, some overnight fog patches, and a low of 9. Tomorrow, fog patches lifting in the morning, then we'll have a mix of sun and cloud, a high of 26. On Monday, mix of sun and cloud, small chance of showers, a high of 28. And then for Tuesday, a good chance of showers with a high of 24. Current weather conditions can be found anytime on the CDK Electric weather page on your Pembina Valley online app. I'm Judy Peters.
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9: Number 33.

had left the app entirely. He said he went to an art school in New York where everyone was too cool for school at the time, and it was very uncool to post on TikTok. But he decided to upload a video of an acoustic song called Caroline, hoping his friends didn't notice. And when he woke up, it had hundreds of thousands of views, which encouraged him to keep on making music and posting it. Now he's one of the biggest pop stars in the world. Thanks to hits like this. My Body Isn't Ready, 32.

up 7-32 for Somber. My body isn't ready. If you've seen the music video for Opalite by Taylor, you probably noticed a bunch of cameos like Louis Capaldi and actor Cillian Murphy. But near the end of the video, an older gentleman appears as a judge of a dance competition. And he admitted that when he was cast for the part, he had no idea who Taylor Swift was. When the video came out, his granddaughters couldn't believe he was one of Taylor's co-stars. And now, he's a big fan too. We got the visual if you want to see him at AmericanTop40.com. Opalite 31.

Another one for Taylor Opelite at number 31. All right, Post Malone has collaborated with some of the biggest artists in music, but his appearance in a new special on Netflix took things back to the streets. Sesame Street. He's part of the PBS Kids special, A Storm on Sesame Street, singing with Elmo, and you can check out their performance at AmericanTop40.com. Here's another track that the kids love after it was part of Spider-Man Into the Spider-Verse with Post Malone and Swae Lee, Sunflower, 1840 Extra.

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1: Seacrest with you. Now, Niall Horan is getting ready to hit the road in the UK and in Europe. He says one of the biggest pre-show rituals is something almost nobody notices. Before he goes on stage, he takes a shower. Then he gets dressed, puts on his cologne, and even though the audience can't smell him, he likes to treat every show like it's a night out, wants to look and smell his best. Here he is, tastes so good, 29.

to Friends, Somber, 28 on the countdown. Taylor Swift won an Emmy Award back in 2015 for outstanding creative achievement in interactive media. Now, over a decade later, she could do it again. She scored a nod as both a performer and producer for outstanding variety special thanks to the Eras Tour, the final show concert film on Disney Plus. We'll find out if she's a two-time winner at the Primetime Emmy Awards September 14th on NBC. Here's Taylor Swift with Elizabeth Taylor, 1840 Extra.

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3: Now, your Pembina Valley online weather.
16: Mainly sunny today and 25 degrees. The Humidex 27. Today's UV index is 6 or high. A clear sky tonight, some overnight fog patches, and a low of 9. Tomorrow, fog patches lifting in the morning, then we'll have a mix of sun and cloud, a high of 26. On Monday, mix of sun and cloud, small chance of showers, a high of 28. And then for Tuesday, a good chance of showers with a high of 24. Current weather conditions can be found anytime on the CDK Electric Weather page on your Pembina Valley online app. I'm Judy Peters.
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0: We are inside the top 30. Now, Miley Cyrus released her album Something Beautiful last summer, but she's already working on her next project. We'll fill you in on what's to come from Miley. First 27, Rubber Band Man, Mumford & Sons featuring Hozier.

0: Can we make a star?
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2: 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She mentioned recently that she's nearly finished with what will be her 10th studio album, which she describes as a love story. She added that love stories are never one-dimensional, so fans should expect the tracks to have layers of meaning. 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
1: 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Seacrest with you, up to a story about Ed Sheeran and Martin Garrix. It's not uncommon for an artist to receive gifts from fans, like original art. But when you have Ed Sheeran as a supporter, you could receive a hit song. Ed was traveling in Mexico last year and couldn't stop listening to songs by Cat's Eye. So he reached out to the group and said he loved their music and wanted to write a track for him. They ended up making a song called Animal, which you can hear at AmericanTop40.com. Now, he's more than a fan. He's a collaborator with Martin Garrix. Repeat it. 24. Stay.

0: 24, repeat it. Martin Garrix and Ed Sheeran.
1: Coming up next.
0: Huntrick's just ahead with a song they've kept on the countdown for 50 straight weeks. Plus, Stella Lefty rockets ahead 9 spots with our fastest riser on the way.
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2: Now, your Pembina Valley online weather.
20: Mainly sunny today and 25 degrees, the Humidex 27. Today's UV index is 6 or high. A clear sky tonight, some overnight fog patches and a low of 9. Tomorrow, fog patches lifting in the morning, then we'll have a mix of sun and cloud, a high of 26. On Monday, mix of sun and cloud, small chance of showers, a high of 28. And then for Tuesday, good chance of showers with a high of 24. Current weather conditions can be found anytime on the CDK Electric weather page on your Pembina Valley online app. I'm Judy Peters.
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3, Homewrecker from Somber. Well, the new single from Stella Lefty is one of the biggest songs on TikTok. She wrote it in one night. She was waiting for her boyfriend to pick her up on a date, wrote the song. She had 15 minutes until she had to go, and she wanted to be very productive, so she wrote a chorus and posted it up on TikTok, not thinking much of it. The next morning, it had thousands of views, and people were messaging her asking for the full track, which didn't exist, so when she went into the studio,

Boston, Stella Lefty climbing 9 to 22, our fastest rising song of the week. All right, some of the songs on the countdown are inspired by experiences that span years of an artist's life, but the latest single from Olivia Dean is about only a couple of minutes. She wrote the lyrics of her new track about a two-minute conversation with an ex after a long time apart and the bittersweet emotions that came through after they spoke. Could land on the charts soon. Take a listen. It's called A Couple Minutes. Olivia Dean, AT40 on the Verge track.

0: That one's been on the countdown for 50 weeks. 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
1: Coming up next,
0: we're going to hear from last week's guest host about his latest single coming up. Also, big thanks to Brian and Bailey Littrell for filling in a couple weeks ago. Brian's group, the Backstreet Boys, on the way with this.
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13: The Rosenort Summer Festival is being held August 14th to 16th. The festival kicks off Friday evening with a movie in the park. 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
0: You can always send in a request for your favorite song no matter where you listen. Throwing this one on for Francis in Kampala, Uganda, who says he's one of Post Malone's biggest fans. Circles just for you.

0: Circles, Post Malone by request for Francis in Uganda. Thank you, Francis, for going to AmericanTop40.com. 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
5: Number 20.

Backstreet Boys, number 20, Bottle Up. And I want to thank Alex Warren for taking over the countdown last weekend. We'll hear from Alex about the inspiration behind his hit Fever Dream. First, 19 stateside, Pink Panthers and Zara Larsson.

0: Are all boys out here the same?
1: Rising 3 to 19 stateside. Pink Panthers and Zara Larsson. So back to Alex Warren. His second album, titled Wild Child, is set to release next weekend. Fans can't wait for the new music after hearing the lead single Fever Dream. When Alex filled in as guest host, he told us how the track came together. Here's Alex Warren.
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1: And the rest of Alex's album, Wild Child, is out on the 28th. Now here he is with that track, number 18, Fever Dream, Alex Warren.

0: Fever Dream. Down 10 to 18 for Alex Warren.
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11: the Now, your Pembina Valley online weather.
12: A clear sky tonight, some overnight fog patches, and a low of 9. Tomorrow, fog patches lifting in the morning, then we'll have a mix of sun and cloud, a high of 26. On Monday, mix of sun and cloud, small chance of showers, a high of 28. And then for Tuesday, a good chance of showers with a high of 24. Current weather conditions can be found anytime on the CDK Electric weather page on your Pembina Valley online app. I'm Judy Peters.
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2: 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Number 7.

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Baby Doll, Dominic, Fight. Here's a first taste of Benson Boone's next era, and this song actually released on his 24th birthday. Timing is perfect. The time of my life, 16.

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Need Your Love, One Republic. A few years ago, Gracie Abrams had a meeting about contributing a song to a movie soundtrack. And by the end of the meal, she had started a path to a career as an actor. She met with director Helena Rain, and the two hit it off right away. So when Helena started working on the screenplay for her upcoming film, Please, Gracie immediately came to mind for one of the roles. After a process of many auditions, Gracie scored the part, and now she's currently over in Europe filming scenes for her acting debut. Now here's a track from her latest album, Hit the Wall, number 14.

Tracy Abrams hit the wall at 14. Every artist on the chart makes music that inspires people. Somebody's touched by it, right? But a hit from Noah Kahan could become the name of a new law. He's working with the governor of Massachusetts on a bill called the Great Divide Act, which aims to restrict resale price of concert tickets. After his sold-out shows were listed for extremely high prices, making it impossible for fans to get a seat, everyone wants a chance to hear Noah live and watch him play stuff like this. Orbiter. This is an American Top 40 on the Verge track. Hey.

0: that on the verge of making the countdown. Orbiter, it's Noah Kahan.
1: Coming up next,
0: Teddy Swims moves up a couple more, and Olivia Dean rebounds two spaces with one of 13 past and present number ones on the chart this week. Next.
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2: Now, your Pembina Valley online weather.
10: A clear sky tonight, some overnight fog patches, and a low of 9. Tomorrow, fog patches lifting in the morning, then we'll have a mix of sun and cloud, a high of 26. On Monday, mix of sun and cloud, small chance of showers, a high of 28. And then for Tuesday, good chance of showers with a high of 24. Current weather conditions can be found anytime on the CDK Electric Weather page on your Pembina Valley online app. I'm Judy Peters.
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After Teddy Swims released Mr. Know-It-All, fans started to wonder when his next album will arrive. But the truth is that not even Teddy knows when it's coming. He said the other day he's much closer to finishing than he expected, but right now he's just in writing mode. So he's not paying attention to the progress because he's just focused on creating. Here's one of the tracks from his upcoming album, Mr. Know-It-All, number 12.

Teddy Swims, Mr. Know-It-All number 12. Well, Katy Perry's got a strong connection with her fans, but at a recent show, she proved that they have her ultimate trust. In the middle of a performance, she got inside a giant water bottle with the label Katyade and crowd surfed into the audience. They moved her all over the crowd and eventually brought her back to the stage safe and sound without dropping her once. Here's her latest single, could make the countdown soon. It's called Watch It Burn, 1840 on The Verge. For

That's Katy Perry with a song that is on the verge of making our chart, Watch It Burn. Just outside the top 10. And Sienna Spyro said that when she was growing up, she didn't think she'd be a big singer because her dad told her she didn't have the voice for it. She figured that if she wanted a career in music, she had to be a really good songwriter. So she put all her focus into writing. But after she started doing sessions, her collaborator told her she actually had an incredible voice and she could be in front of the mic instead of behind the scenes. Now here is Die on This Hill, number 11. God.

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0: we will hear from our recent guest host, Bailey Littrell, and hear his new song, So Be It, in a few. Plus, last week's guest host, Alex Warren, bounces back up for more with the number one song from a year ago this week, this one.
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0: All right, two of you sent in requests for this. 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
0: We're down to the top 10. And when an artist has a new album coming, sometimes they hold a listening party or a special live show, but Phoebe Bridgers premiered her new music in a way that's out of this world. We'll tell you more after 10. Midnight Sun, Zara Larsson.

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1: So we were talking about Phoebe Bridgers. She just released her first studio album in 6 years, titled Lost Weekend, and she took an unusual approach to rolling out the new music. She performed a series of surprise phone-free pop-ups. And when the project was finally ready to be unveiled, she premiered the music with special shows at planetariums across the world, which she announced by inviting fans to come listen to the album field trip style. I love it.
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Ordinary, Alex Warren, climbing 4 to number 8. All right, Ray has a new single out, and it's an unlikely collaboration with an award-winning film composer. But the team-up all started with one simple message. Ray reached out directly to Oscar winner Hans Zimmer and sent him her track, Click Clack Symphony, and wrote, "This is a very rough demo, and I was wondering if you wanted to work with me on it. No worries if you don't feel any connection." And Hans responded right away, writing, "I love it," and then added one orchestra. And many hours later, they finished this song. Click Clack Symphony, 1840 on the Verge track. Did you know that-

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12: A clear sky tonight, some overnight fog patches, and a low of 9. Tomorrow, fog patches lifting in the morning, then we'll have a mix of sun and cloud, a high of 26. On Monday, mix of sun and cloud, small chance of showers, a high of 28. And then for Tuesday, good chance of showers with a high of 24. Current weather conditions can be found anytime on the CDK Electric weather page on your Pembina Valley online app. I'm Judy Peters.
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0: We are moving through the top 10. A couple weeks back, Bailey Littrell took over the countdown with his father, Brian, from the Backstreet Boys, and Bailey is following in his footsteps with a music career of his own. We'll hear from Bailey after number 7. Drop Dead, Olivia Rodrigo.

0: Number 7, Drop Dead, Olivia Rodrigo. So Bailey Littrell first started making country music and served as the opening act for his dad's group, the Backstreet Boys. But his new single marks a change in his music style by shifting to a pop sound. You might remember Bailey as a contestant on American Idol last year. When he filled in as guest host, he told us about that experience competing on Idol. Here's Bailey.
1: The biggest lesson I learned from the show was composure in mass amounts of pressure. I think American Idol taught me to hone in and believe in your craft, believe in who you are as an artist, because there will always be a big moment that you might not feel that you're ready for, but you have no option but to persevere. If it wasn't for our audience every week and just the immense amount of pressure we had to, you know, execute to the best of our abilities, I don't think I would still be doing this. So I give Idol all the credit in the world.
0: And here is his latest single, So Be It, AT40 Extra.

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1: Coming up next,
0: Taylor Swift, a spot closer to her 18th number one. Plus, a pair of top five hits for Bruno Mars start next.
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21: Now, your Pembina Valley online weather.
22: A clear sky tonight, some overnight fog patches, and a low of 9. Tomorrow, fog patches lifting in the morning, then we'll have a mix of sun and cloud, a high of 26. On Monday, mix of sun and cloud, small chance of showers, a high of 28. And then for Tuesday, good chance of showers with a high of 24. Current weather conditions can be found anytime on the CDK Electric weather page on your Pembina Valley online app. I'm Judy Peters.
2: 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And honestly, I don't either. Like when Art Friesen is explaining why hot coffee belongs on a hot day. Just drink water now, leading up to the weekend.
23: Or a coffee.
2: And you should be fine. Yeah. Coffee's fine, too. Yeah, no, you can't pry my iced coffee away from me, Art. Next, I'm out and about meeting kids at a splash park who are living their absolute best summer. What are you doing for the rest of your summer holidays?
24: I'm going to stay at the park, go to sleep in the park, and put my face inside of the water.
2: Did you say you're going to sleep in the park?
24: 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Should I show you?
2: Yeah, sure. 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
0: The spikes are so thin, but it's soft, so you can like pet it. 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
4: 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You can touch this one.
0: Yeah, pet the cactus.
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Olivia Dean at number four on AT40. Now, looking back to 2002, Michelle Branch and Santana spent 13 weeks at number one with a hit called The Game of Love. Now, Michelle has reworked the song with another legendary artist. The updated version features New Radicals, and if this one makes the countdown, it would be their very first entry in the top 40 in 27 years. We'll find out if this one can rise to the top like it did back in 02. The Game of Love, Michelle Branch, and New Radicals. 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

name of love. It's Michelle Branch and New Radicals on the verge of making our chart. The numbers get smaller and the hits get bigger. Taylor Swift wrote her latest hit, I Knew It, I Knew You, on what she calls one of the most fun days of her life. She saw an early cut of the movie, Toy Story 5, and after the screening, she sprinted home and wrote the song because she was so inspired by what she saw. In just a few hours, she was ready to present a demo to Disney CEO Bob Iger, and the final version made it into the end credits of the movie. I Knew It, I Knew You, number 3.

0: I knew you. Taylor Swift at number 3. Oh, we already heard Olivia Dean with last week's number 2 song, which means a new challenger is taking on Tame Impala for that number 1 spot this week. We'll find out who it is when we reveal the top 2 songs in North America coming up.
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1: 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Here is Brett.
2: Hey, Ryan, this is Brett in Orlando, Florida. I listen to AT40 on XL1067. I've been listening to AT40 since Casey was host. I remember all the way back in the summer of 2003, you guest hosted for Casey a few times, and I was just wondering, could you play something from that summer? Anything from the summer of 03, I'd love to hear it on the show. Thank you so much for taking care of AT40 all these years.
1: All right, Brett, I feel like you could be counting them down someday, too. You got the perfect sound. Here you go. Where is the love? The Black Eyed Peas. Appreciate you reaching out.

0: who's been a longtime listener of American Top 40 in Orlando, Florida. Thanks for the talk back. 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
0: We have made it to the top two, and this next artist is tied for a major record in the world of streaming music. Of the 100 most streamed songs of all time, two singers have the most entries, with six tracks each on the list. One of them, The Weeknd, and the other is the artist behind our number two song, Bruno Mars, I Just Might.

Bruno Mars, I Just Might, number two. So now, nothing left but the biggest one. And the latest album by this next artist just gained a lot of Grammy buzz, thanks to his role in a record-breaking movie soundtrack. His song, Loser, from his latest album, Deadbeat, was featured in the new movie Spider-Man, Brand New Day, which is the biggest single day opening of all time. And now insiders believe the project is a big contender for album of the year, because besides the Spider-Man hit, it also has the biggest song in North America. It's Dracula, Tame Impala, the number one song for 4 weeks.

0: weeks on top. Congratulations, Dracula, Tame Impala, number one. So there you go. That's our countdown this weekend. Stay with us. The numbers slip around all month long, and we're here for you until we meet again. Connect with us on social at American Top 40, and I'll see you weeknights with Vanna White on Wheel of Fortune. Take good care.
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3: I'm Parker Schmidt with your local news streaming now through the Pembina Valley Online app. A Carmen chainsaw artist says support from the community has helped his work take off. Marcel Lehman was featured at the Carmen Country Fair this summer, where visitors could watch him turn reclaimed wood into detailed carvings. Lehman says that exposure, along with the live carving demo shared by our radio station, has opened doors for new projects and connections.
4: So after our interview, I was set up at Carmen Fair, and I had a gentleman, Craig Soldier. He's a development officer from Swan Lake First Nations. And he approached me, and we connected on a really personal, almost spiritual type level. And he had a real connection with my artwork. So we were chatting, and I did a prototype for them because they're building a new building. And I did a prototype of 24-inch long eagle feathers. And I delivered them 2 weeks ago and met with their council, spent a day up at Swan Lake.
3: Lehman began chainsaw carving while recovering from shoulder surgery after spending time learning techniques from other carvers online. He continues to carve commissions, fair pieces, and artwork inspired by the natural grain and history of each log. Winkler Arts and Culture Center hosted a barbecue lunch Wednesday at Gardenland Co-op with proceeds to help fund services and programs at the arts facility. Volunteer board member Shepherd Chiwenditi talked about volunteerism.
5: For me, I think it's something that I've always enjoyed doing, but also I'm an artist myself, right? Just being involved with Winkler Arts and Culture is something that I've enjoyed, but also it allows me to connect with other people as well, so yeah.
3: The barbecue raised almost $800 for the Arts Center. Brittany Friesen is home in Winkler after a big week at the Special Olympics Canada Summer Games in Medicine Hat. She returned with 3 medals from bowling, including 2 gold and a bronze.
6: Yikes, that was kind of unbelievable. I was not expecting that at all. Well, I thought I'd end up last, but like, shocking. That felt incredible.
3: Friesen also says the week was about more than competing, with one of her favorite parts being a chance to meet athletes from other parts of Canada. She returns home with 3 medals and some new friendships to go along with them. News on the go, download our Pembina Valley online app.
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7: In American Association of Professional Baseball action, the Winnipeg Goldeyes continue their road trip as they visit Sioux City. Meanwhile, in Major League Baseball, the Toronto Blue Jays look to get back even in their 3-game series with the Yankees after dropping the opener 3-1 on Friday. They'll send Dylan Cease to the mound to take on the Bronx Bombers as they look to continue their push for that final playoff wildcard spot in the American League. 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
2: Now, your Pembina Valley Online weather.
8: A clear sky tonight, some overnight fog patches, and a low of 9. Tomorrow, fog patches lifting in the morning, then we'll have a mix of sun and cloud, a high of 26. On Monday, mix of sun and cloud, small chance of showers, a high of 28. And then for Tuesday, good chance of showers with a high of 24. Current weather conditions can be found anytime on the CDK Electric weather page on your Pembina Valley online app. I'm Judy Peters.
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0: has teeth but doesn't bite. 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
1: A clear sky tonight, some overnight fog patches, and a low of 9. Tomorrow, fog patches lifting in the morning, then we'll have a mix of sun and cloud, a high of 26. On Monday, mix of sun and cloud, small chance of showers, a high of 28. And then for Tuesday, good chance of showers with a high of 24. Current weather conditions can be found anytime on the CDK Electric weather page on your Pembina Valley online app. I'm Judy Peters.
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4: A clear sky tonight, some overnight fog patches, and a low of 9. Tomorrow, fog patches lifting in the morning, then we'll have a mix of sun and cloud, a high of 26. On Monday, mix of sun and cloud, small chance of showers, a high of 28. And then for Tuesday, good chance of showers with a high of 24. Current weather conditions can be found anytime on the CDK Electric weather page on your Pembina Valley online app. I'm Judy Peters.
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2: 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Dave Einerson and his family are saying thank you to Winkler and Morton this Saturday with Guest Appreciation Day at their McDonald's restaurants. Einerson says the family has been welcomed with open arms since taking over the business.
3: For me, it's about people. The most important part of business for me since taking over as the owner is my staff, my people, and taking care of them and doing the right thing to develop them and